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0: 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If you're just joining us on this Monday evening, my name is Kelly, hanging out with you till about midnight tonight or so. 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
4: 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And Labor Day weekend is the Rock and Picnic at Lower Sheldon Park in Humboldt. 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

0: Dandrick with Fall Down. I've got that weatherology forecast on the way, as well as Social D and the Deftones on 92 Rock.
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7: Here's the weatherology forecast on 92 Rock. Lows dip down to about 61 tonight under mainly clear skies. West winds 5 to 10 miles per hour. Bright sunshine expected tomorrow. High temperatures reach up to 84. 58 tomorrow night, clear skies. Dry with temps above average Thursday and Friday and highs in the mid-80s. Looking further out, 86 Saturday, 89 Sunday, and 87 on Monday. From the Weatherology Weather Center, I'm staff meteorologist Laura Lockwood.
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0: Hot Smack with Keep Away on 92 Rock. My name is Kelly, hanging out with you till about midnight tonight or so. Hopefully you're gearing up for the upcoming partial lunar eclipse. That is going to take place on Thursday. So this is going to be a lot of fun. And at 96% of the moon will enter into the Earth's shadow, which I think is so much fun. Now, if you want to kind of plan your day, your evening around this partial lunar eclipse, my favorite website is timeanddate.com, because you can plug in, you can search partial lunar eclipse, Fort Dodge, Iowa. Timeanddate.com should be the first link that pops up for that. And they will give you the start time, for the eclipse, and the end time for the eclipse. They can tell you, penumbral eclipse begins this time, the full eclipse is at this time, and then as it ends. And so you can kind of plan your viewing. Do you want to spend the whole night watching it from beginning to end? Do you want to make one of those cool composite, photos of it? Or do you want to just, poke your head out the door real quick at whatever time and tell your kids, hey, look, there's the moon partially covered by the Earth. So that's my favorite website. There's tons of them out there. I know Earth Sky, they're doing stuff. Space.com, I think, is NASA, all of them. But anyway, tomorrow night I will try and have the better timing for you on that. I failed to pull up my favorite website tonight. But definitely get ready for that. It's going to look really cool. Hopefully it will not be cloudy. Cross your fingers. As of right now, it looks clear. So cross your fingers for Thursday night that everything will stay clear for us. The Veer Union and Lincoln Park on the way on 92 Rock.
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0: Linkin Park with Breaking the Habit on 92 Rock. I hope your Tuesday is going well. We did get some sad news today with the passing of Dolly Parton. She was 80 years old, and whether you enjoyed her music or not, she has left her mark on this world. Not only was she an incredible musician, but a philanthropist. You know, all the cool things that she did with Dollywood, with the Imagination Library, all the cool things that Dolly did. I believe she has quite literally left her mark on every single person on this earth. Doesn't matter if you listen to her music or not, okay? I think we all know Jolene. I think we all know I Will Always Love You, Coat of Many Colors. But to me, it's not as so much the music as, again, just all the cool things that she did with her life. You know what I mean? She could have been, you know, one of those country music stars that just sat back in the lap of luxury, you know, and she chose to share with the world the things that she wanted to accomplish. So one of my favorite things is her Imagination Library. I think that's amazing. Kids 5 and under receive a free book for 5 years. They get one every single month for 5 years. That builds an incredible library for a child. Okay. Even, you know, as they age out of, say, you know, board books and into storybooks and so on and so forth. So, again, we have lost Dolly Parton at the age of 80 today. Definitely a big loss to not only the community of music, but also to the world. Royal Bliss on the way on 92 Rock.
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5: Here's the weatherology forecast on 92 Rock. Lows dip down to about 61 tonight under partly cloudy skies. Winds out of the west, 5 to 10 miles per hour. Sunny skies tomorrow, highs around 84. Tomorrow night, 58. Clear skies and dry Thursday and Friday with highs in the mid-80s. Taking a look at the extended forecast, 86 Saturday, 89 Sunday, and 87 on Monday. From the Weatherology Weather Center, I'm Staff Meteorologist Laura Lockwood.
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0: Pearl Jam with Alive on 92 Rock. My name is Kelly, hanging out with you till about midnight tonight or so. So I decided to pull up the album release calendar. That's something I haven't been keeping up with as good for you guys. I did check this past Friday of the bands that would probably be relevant to hear. Danzig had an album drop, and then Weezer re-released their self-titled album, I think. Or no. That might be their gold album. This might actually be their gold album. But anyway, I know Weezer just dropped a new album, and I love it. I've already listened to it. I think it sounds great. But coming up this coming Friday, Beartooth will release Pure Ecstasy. That's going to be the new album from Beartooth. Dinosaur Jr., They're Near. That's going to be a new album coming up from those guys. In This Moment will release Witch. That's going to be their latest album. Mastodon will release Marrow Deep. Night Ranger is going to do a best of. So if you're a big 80s, you know, music fan, there you go. And then, I think that's it for us. So there's a Stanley Simmons that's going to be releasing an album. I think, if I remember right, that's two of the, well, they're not kids anymore, but two of the kids from Kiss. Gene Simmons' kid, and I can't remember the other guy's name, but anyway, one of his kids. Because they've gotten a little bit of guff on their calling themselves Stanley Simmons. But anyway, that's going to be coming out as well. So a lot of great albums going to be dropping on Friday. Let me know which ones you guys end up picking up. 10 Years and Alice in Chains on the way on 92 Rock.
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0: and James with Wood on 92 Rock. I hope your Tuesday is going well so far. One thing that we did learn recently over the weekend, if you're a big fan of ZZ Top, their drummer Frank Beard, he played with the band for more than 50 years, passed away last week on Monday, August 17th. He was in hospice care down in Texas. He was with his family when he passed away. And Billy Gibbons released a statement saying, quote, "Today, Elwood and I lost a great friend and collaborator, and the world lost one of the most naturally innovative drummers and a great and true son of Texas. His signature backbeat was key to keeping ZZ on top." So we do keep the family in our thoughts. Again, the drummer for ZZ Top, Frank Beard, did pass away last week at the age of 77. Lilith Czar and yours truly on the way on 92 Rock.
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4: 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Saturday, Kirkhart and Wilson are playing After the Angel Tree Ride at a block party outside the American Tap in Webster City. 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

0: Yours truly there with Hallucinate featuring Josh Francis. I've got that weatherology forecast on the way, as well as the Treyu and Motionless in White on 92 Rock.
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4: Here's the weatherology forecast on 92 Rock. Lows dip down to about 61 tonight under partly cloudy skies. Winds out of the west, 5 to 10 miles per hour. Sunny skies tomorrow, highs around 84. Tomorrow night, 58. Clear skies and dry Thursday and Friday with highs in the mid-80s. Taking a look at the extended forecast, 86 Saturday, 89 Sunday, and 87 on Monday. From the Weatherology Weather Center, I'm staff meteorologist Laura Lockwood.
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0: Little Things on 92 Rock. My name is Kelly, hanging out with you for just a couple more hours on this Tuesday evening. Don't forget that Chad Gray, which I didn't realize he was going to be on this bill, is bringing the Butcher Babies and Devil's Cut with him down to Woolies in Des Moines. Again, that's going to be on Sunday night, August 30th. And that's one of the many shows that you can check out coming up down in Des Moines. Friday, Green Jello is going to be at the Wildwood in Iowa City. Then, of course, Butcher Babies with Chad Gray is going to be at Woolies there in Des Moines. Shinedown, September 4th, will be at the Field of Dreams. And September 20th, Breaking Benjamin, Chevelle Starset, and Cammie Kehoe are going to be down in Council Bluffs. That is a show I wanted to make, but my concert budget needs to recover because I have some stuff coming up in September and I don't think I'm going to make it, and I'm really bummed because I want to see that line. Now, Chevelle, I can take or leave, but I really wanted to see Starset and Cammie Kehoe and Breaking Benjamin for sure. Drowning Pool and Soundgarden on the way on 92 Rock.
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0: here from Soundgarden on 92 Rock. So speaking of things that are going on, Ghost is releasing, it's kind of a behind-the-scenes movie-slash-concert film of their most recent tour, and it's called Too Big to Rig, because there were actually venues that could not rig the show. They actually had to say, sorry, we can't perform there, because the venue couldn't handle some aspects of the production of this particular show. If you went to the Skeletor tour and you saw that gigantic lighted crucifix that they had, it was so cool. Oh my God, I wish I could have one in front of my house. My boyfriend would kill me. I'd be single, but I don't care. But anyway, it was really, really cool, but there were some venues that just couldn't handle like the weight of it, you know? So anyway, that is going to be in IMAX theaters, and I believe, I don't have it in front of me, but Altoona and Urbandale, I think, or Waukee, one of the two, they have IMAX theaters that are showing this film over this upcoming weekend. It starts tomorrow, and it runs through the end of the month, and I'm really crossing my fingers that I can get down there. I can't take my niece. She's got stuff going on. I'm really bummed, but I wanted to take her. I'm hoping that it will come to streaming, okay, because you can actually see a preview of their song Umbra on their YouTube channel, and it looks really cool, just phenomenal the way this thing looks. And so I'm hoping it'll come to streaming. Maybe she and I can watch it that way, or better yet, DVD. You know, Tobias is really good about putting things out on physical media, which really makes me happy because I love physical media. I mean, you know, it's a digital age. I've adapted. I have many digital things. But when I can get a physical copy, that's what I would prefer. 12 Foot Ninja and 6 a.m. on the way on 92 Rock.
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1: Here's the weatherology forecast on 92 Rock. Lows dip down to about 61 tonight under partly cloudy skies. Winds out of the west, 5 to 10 miles per hour. Sunny skies tomorrow, highs around 84. Tomorrow night, 58. Clear skies and dry Thursday and Friday with highs in the mid-80s. Taking a look at the extended forecast, 86 Saturday, 89 Sunday, and 87 on Monday. From the Weatherology Weather Center, I'm staff meteorologist Laura Lockwood.
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0: Motley Crue there with Saints of Los Angeles on 92 Rock. My name is Kelly, hanging out with you for just one more hour on this Tuesday evening. So did you realize that Shinedown's first rock number one was Save Me back in 2005? It's been 21 years since we got that released from those guys, and that was from their second album called Us and Them. Now, these guys are going to play at the Field of Dreams on Friday, September 4th, so make sure you grab tickets for that. And that's one of my favorite songs by Shinedown. My favorite album by them is Attention, Attention. It just, the themes on there just, I don't know, they all just, that's my life kind of thing, you know. And then Planet Zero, of course, as well. But Save Me came from their second album, Us and Them. It was their very first, you know, number one single that they had on the Billboard mainstream rock album, and held that spot, by the way, for 12 weeks. It's hard to believe how long some of our favorites have been out. You know what I mean? Stereo Mud and Puddle of Mud on the way on 92 Rock.
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6: 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Thursday, Shiny Top Brewing has the Schmidts taking the stage at 7-ish. 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And Labor Day weekend is the Rock and Picnic at Lower Sheldon Park in Humble. 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

0: with Reapers. Well, that's going to do it for me. Kelly is on her way out the door. I hope you've had a fantastic Tuesday. I will be back with you again tomorrow evening, 7 o'clock, and we will do this all over again. After the break, I'm going to leave you with Nonpoint and Shaman's Harvest on 92 Rock. Have a great evening.
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3: Here's the weatherology forecast on 92 Rock. Low dip down to about 61 tonight under mainly clear skies. Westerly winds around 5 miles per hour. Bright sunshine tomorrow. Highs level off around 84. Tomorrow night, 58. Clear skies and dry Thursday and Friday with highs in the mid-80s. Looking further out, 86 Saturday, 89 Sunday, and 87 on Monday. From the Weatherology Weather Center, I'm staff meteorologist Laura Lockwood.
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0: Here's the weatherology forecast on 92 Rock. Mainly clear overnight with a low of 61. Winds out of the west around 5 miles per hour. Clear skies Wednesday, 84. Lows around 58 Wednesday night. Clear skies and dry Thursday and Friday with highs in the mid-80s. Looking at the long range, 86 Saturday, 89 Sunday, and 87 on Monday. From the Weatherology Weather Center, I'm staff meteorologist Laura Lockwood.
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3: The weatherology forecast on 92 Rock. Lows around 61 overnight under mainly clear skies. Winds out of the northwest around 5 miles per hour. Bright sunshine expected Wednesday. Highs level off around 84. Clear skies Wednesday night. Lows level off around 58. Dry Thursday and Friday under sunny skies with highs in the mid-80s. That's your updated forecast brought to you by Quickstar, supporting local weather in communities across the state.
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3: The weatherology forecast on 92 Rock. Lulls level off around 61. Overnight, under clear skies, northwest winds around 5 miles per hour. Ample sunshine expected Wednesday. Daytime highs approaching 84. Clear skies Wednesday night. Lulls around 58. Dry Thursday and Friday, under sunny skies with highs in the mid-80s. That's your updated forecast brought to you by Quickstar, supporting local weather in communities across the state.
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3: Here's the weatherology forecast on 92 Rock. Lows level off around 61 overnight under clear skies, northwesterly winds around 5 miles per hour. Lots of sunshine outside again Wednesday. High temperatures reach up to 82. Wednesday night, 58. Clear skies Thursday with highs around 83, 84 Friday. From the Weatherology Weather Center, I'm meteorologist Jennifer Wojcicki.
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1: Here's the weatherology forecast on 92 Rock. 60 overnight under clear skies, northwest winds 5 to 10 miles per hour. Lots of sunshine outside again Wednesday, highs around 82. Clear skies Wednesday night, lows level off around 58. Dry with temperatures a bit above average Thursday and Friday, and highs from the low 80s to the mid 80s. From the Weatherology Weather Center, I'm meteorologist Jennifer Wojcicki.
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1: Here's the weatherology forecast on 92 Rock. Sunny today, highs top out near 84 degrees. Winds northwesterly 5 to 15 miles per hour. Higher gusts possible. Tonight, mostly clear skies, diminishing winds, lows drop to 58. Thursday, lots more sunshine, highs head back to 84. Winds north around 5 miles per hour. And then Thursday night, clear skies, light winds, and lows fall back to 55. I'm Phil Jensko.
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6: Here's the Weatherology forecast on 92 Rock. Sunny today, highs top out near 84 degrees. Winds northwesterly 5 to 15 miles per hour. Higher gusts possible. Tonight, mostly clear skies, diminishing winds, lows drop to 58. Thursday, lots more sunshine, highs head back to 84. Winds north around 5 miles per hour. And then Thursday night, clear skies, light winds, and lows fall back to 55. I'm Phil Jensko.
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2: 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It's Friday Night Live at O'Goody's Irish Pub with Saverio Mancieri from 8 to 11. Saturday, Kirkhart and Wilson are playing After the Angel Tree Ride at a block party outside the American Tap in Webster City. 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
2: Here's a look at your weatherology forecast on 92 Rock. Lots of sunshine in store for today with high temperatures in the low 80s. Then for tonight, mostly clear, a low of 57. Thursday, our stretch of sunny weather looks to continue, headed up to a high of 82. Still lots of sunshine Friday, a high of 84, and then a chance for showers and storms on Saturday. From the Weatherology Weather Center, I'm meteorologist Michael Carroll.
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0: Here's a look at your weatherology forecast on 92 Rock. Lots of sunshine in store for today with high temperatures in the low 80s. And for tonight, mostly clear, a low of 57. Thursday, our stretch of sunny weather looks to continue, headed up to a high of 82. Still lots of sunshine Friday, a high of 84. And then a chance for showers and storms on Saturday. From the Weatherology Weather Center, I'm meteorologist Michael Carroll.
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10: Here's a look at your weatherology forecast on 92 Rock. Lots of sunshine in store for today with high temperatures in the low 80s. Then for tonight, mostly clear, a low of 57. Thursday, our stretch of sunny weather looks to continue, headed up to a high of 82. Still lots of sunshine Friday, a high of 84, and then a chance for showers and storms on Saturday. From the Weatherology Weather Center, I'm meteorologist Michael Carroll.
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4: 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And Labor Day weekend is the Rock and Picnic at Lower Sheldon Park in Humble. 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
6: Here's a look at your weatherology forecast on 92 Rock. Lots of sunshine in store for today with high temperatures in the low 80s. And for tonight, mostly clear, a low of 57. Thursday, our stretch of sunny weather looks to continue, headed up to a high of 82. Still lots of sunshine Friday, a high of 84. And then a chance for showers and storms on Saturday. From the Weatherology Weather Center, I'm meteorologist Michael Carroll.
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6: When the storm clouds build in central Iowa, we'll keep you informed with the severe weather advisor on 92 Rock. 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
7: Here's the weatherology forecast on 92 Rock. Daytime highs approaching 82 this afternoon under clear skies, northwest winds 8 to 15 miles per hour. Clear skies again tonight, lows level off around 59. Tomorrow, high temperatures reach up to 84. Mainly clear Friday with a high of 85. 87, chance of thunderstorms Saturday. From the Weatherology Weather Center, I'm meteorologist Jennifer Wojcicki.
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10: Here's the weatherology forecast on 92 Rock. Daytime highs approaching 82 this afternoon under clear skies, northwest winds 8 to 15 miles per hour. Clear skies again tonight, lows level off around 59. Tomorrow, high temperatures reach up to 84. Mainly clear Friday with a high of 85. 87, chance of thunderstorms Saturday. From the Weatherology Weather Center, I'm meteorologist Jennifer Wojcicki.
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The Who on 92 Rock Pinball Wizard. How are you? Good. Great to hear that. I'm Mason. I'm with you till about 7 o'clock tonight on this beautiful Sail Away Wednesday. That's right, Eagles Hideout Lounge. 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

0: Here's the weatherology forecast on 92 Rock. Bright sunshine expected this afternoon, with daytime highs approaching 82. Winds out of the northwest, 8 to 15 miles per hour. Clear skies again tonight. Lows dip down to about 59. High temperatures reach up to 84 tomorrow. Bright sunshine. Mid-80s Friday, warmer Saturday, with highs in the upper 80s and thunderstorms possible. From the Weatherology Weather Center, I'm staff meteorologist Laura Lockwood.
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A Perfect Circle, that's Starless on 92 Rock. 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Big thanks to Indigo Lotus Salon, Crave Tattoo, Harps Outlet, and more for putting this show on. 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

0: If you don't take your meat, you can't have any pudding. How can you have any pudding if you don't take your meat? If you don't take your meat, yes, can't you even have pudding? Can you have any pudding? Don't you don't water it.
1: 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Got some non-point and a commercial free 92-minute rock block on the way. This Pop Evil, it's an acoustic version of Last Man Standing.

92 Rock, Bad Omens there, the death of peace of mind. Going to be a great time Saturday if you're able to make it out to Webster City, the American Tap. They've got a motorcycle and a side-by-side run. Yeah, both. You can do both. It's great. There's some really cool folks there at the American Tap. And, well, they're going to have a party afterwards. If you can't make the ride or say you don't go on those rides, you can still support a good cause. The kids of Webster City, they helped over 120-some people, I believe they said, last year. That's just awesome. That's just awesome. Join the party if you want. They're going to have an auction. You can check out more American Tap on Webster, American Tap Webster.

0: City on Facebook. Angel Tree Ride WC. They've got a full Facebook page for it. You can see those auction items and everything. Yeah, tell Wendy and Oki your old pal Mason sent you. They'll maybe they'll get a chuckle. Who knows? It's 92 Rock.
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Five Finger Death Punch on 92 Rock, past, present, powerful. We've got your Fort Dodge Dodgers kicking off Friday. 7 o'clock pregame, 7:30 kickoff in Mason City. Gonna take them out. Nothing against Mason City. There's some fine folks there. They've been called the Fort Dodge of the North before. You know, just like, because we're better than them. That's why. Now, yeah, all in good fun. I just so happen to hope that the Fort Dodge Dodgers put a whooping on Mason City this Friday. You can listen to the action right here on 92 Rock shortly after.

0: hour after the Regional Rock Hour presented by Crave Tattoo. We got a fun one lined up this week. No doubt about that. Got a look at weather coming up here shortly. 92 Rocks.
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6: Here's the weatherology forecast on 92 Rock. Bright sunshine expected this afternoon, with daytime highs approaching 82. Winds out of the northwest, 8 to 15 miles per hour. Clear skies again tonight, lows dip down to about 59. High temperatures reach up to 84. Tomorrow, bright sunshine. Mid-80s, Friday, warmer, Saturday, with highs in the upper 80s, and thunderstorms possible. From the Weatherology Weather Center, I'm staff meteorologist Laura Lockwood.
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92 Rock, that Spirit Box, Perfect Souls. Yeah, we got some very cool stuff coming up this football season. As I mentioned earlier, home opener is away in Mason City. 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Kickoff is at 7:30. 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
1: Hey, Alice Cooper. 92 Rock. That didn't do much for my self-esteem, if I'm being honest. Pays what horses eat. It's not a breed. 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It's your old pal Mason with Avatar. 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

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Football just around the corner. High school kicks off Friday with the Dodgers in Mason City. That's tailgating season, you know? Over on Ranker.com, people have been voting for the best tailgate.

0: foods. 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Holy guacamole. I like all those foods. Top 20 also has chili dogs and chocolate brownies. You know, that's good, too. Like a little sweets. A little bit of sweets. Meatballs, pigs in a blanket, corn. Somebody put corn on there. A little late for Iowa corn, you know. Like, you gotta, yeah, maybe that'd be a good baseball game tailgater. End of July. Yeah, it's about done for. Should have froze some, to be honest. But on the flip side, people aren't really big fans of stuffed mushrooms. Not many votes for stuffed mushrooms at your tailgate party. And don't be the dork that brings salad or peanut butter and jelly sandwiches, apparently. 92 Rock. The smell.
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0: 92 Rock, Ozzy Osbourne there with Jeff Beck. Patient number 9, rest in peace, both Ozzy and Jeff Beck. And, well, rest in peace, Tim Curry. That news broke this morning. Tim Curry has passed away, star of Rocky Horror Picture Show, Home Alone 2, Lost in New York, Pennywise, the original It miniseries. Been in a lot of stuff. 80 years old. Also 80 years old, died yesterday. Dolly Parton, which her last album was actually a rock album. She got inducted into the Rock and Roll Hall of Fame. She said, well, I better do an actual rock album then. She partnered with Paul McCartney and Slash, all kinds of people. All kinds of people wanted to work with Dolly, of course. Absolute humanitarian. I'm going to tell you about one of her major efforts, what I think Dolly should be remembered for beyond the country music. Coming up, 92 Rock.
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0: 92 Rock, that's Linkin Park giving up. So Dolly Parton died yesterday. It was reported it was cancer. Short battle that she had. Very unfortunate. You know, even if you don't like country music, which she said, you say you don't like country music, that's saying you don't like my mama. Them's fighting words. Something along those lines. She had a lot of great quotes. Another one of my favorites of Dolly's was, if you see someone without a smile, give them yours. Which, just very clever, very witty woman. And she believed in the power of literacy and reading for kids. Imagination Library is something that she started. They give out millions of books to kids each month. Millions of books to kids each month. They get a new book every month so that their parents can read it to them. Kids under five. 1 in 6 children under the age of 5 in the USA receives Imagination Library books. I think it's fantastic. If you want to donate or maybe you want to sign your kids up, check out ImaginationLibrary.com. Remember the legend that brought it to us. I'm not going to play any Dolly Parton, but I really think you need to. You got to honor. You got to honor an absolute legend. That's what I'm doing. 80 years old. Rest in peace, Dolly. It's 92 Rock.
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6: Here's the weatherology forecast on 92 Rock. Lows dip down to about 59 tonight under clear skies, northwesterly winds around 5 miles per hour. Sunny skies again tomorrow, high temperatures reach up to 84. Lows dip down to about 57 tomorrow night, clear skies. Temps a bit above average Friday and Saturday with highs from the mid-80s to the upper 80s. Thunderstorms likely Saturday. From the Weatherology Weather Center, I'm staff meteorologist Laura Lockwood.
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Your old pal Mason hanging. 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Nah, I'm just chilling out with Soundgarden. 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
1: Here's the weatherology forecast on 92 Rock. Lows dip down to about 59 tonight under clear skies, northwesterly winds around 5 miles per hour. Sunny skies again tomorrow, high temperatures reach up to 84. Lows dip down to about 57 tomorrow night, clear skies. Temps a bit above average Friday and Saturday, with highs from the mid-80s to the upper 80s. Thunderstorms likely Saturday. From the Weatherology Weather Center, I'm staff meteorologist Laura Lockwood.
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92 Rock Past Present Powerful Nothing More featuring David Drayman. I'm Mason, and this is Asking Alexandria. Psycho.

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1: You are not the
0: Whoa. Wrong button. If the news broke tomorrow that several UFOs had landed and aliens were confirmed to have arrived on Earth, how would you feel? According to a survey, Americans are twice as likely to feel curious versus fearful about the confirmed existence of aliens. 38% said curious, 17% said fearful. They didn't specify where they landed, though. Now, yeah, say they land over in China, or they land, you know, even Nebraska. Well, okay. You know, they land over by the splash pad at Olson Park. A bit more concerning. But coming up soon, I've got the top five alien conversation starters on 92 Rock.
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0: Metallica, Enter Sandman on 92 Rock, past, present, powerful. Americans say they'd be more curious than fearful if aliens landed on Earth tomorrow. If that's true, feel free to chit-chat. Yeah, get that going with your new extraterrestrial bestie. Anything from today's list of the top five alien conversation starters. Number five. Does E.T. still like to dress up in women's clothes? Number four. Why are you so obsessed with redneck butts? Number three. Do you get an employee discount at Area 51? Number two. Can I use your glowing fingertip to light my smoke? And finally, the number one alien conversation starter. Is Grogu a D-bag in real life? Yeah, so cute on screen. You gotta think there's something going on behind the scenes that he ain't as cool. 92 Rock.
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0: Miranda, You Don't Want to Know on 92 Rock. It's Sail Away Wednesday. The Eagles Hideout Lounge, $3 rum drinks, free darts, and free pool. Saturday, they got a big party going on, the end of summer bash. Doors at 6, music starts at 7. Yeah, 10 bucks ahead, going to be a great time. Four bands there. It's only $2.50 a band. Come on out. Big shout out to Indigo Lotus Salon, Crave Tattoo, Harps Outlet, No Such Sound. And, well, we're happy to be a part of that as well. So, end of summer bash again this Saturday. Eagles Hideout, going to be a great time. More Cheese, Gucci Out, Love Bomb, and the Super Nothings. Rock bands, man. Live rock music this Saturday. Eagles Hideout. Hope to see you. Applaud in You is coming up, 92 Rock.
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11: Here's the weatherology forecast on 92 Rock. Lows dip down to about 59 tonight under clear skies. Northwesterly winds around 5 miles per hour. Sunny skies again tomorrow. High temperatures reach up to 84. Lows dip down to about 57 tomorrow night. Clear skies. Temps a bit above average Friday and Saturday with highs from the mid-80s to the upper 80s. Thunderstorms likely Saturday. From the Weatherology Weather Center, I'm staff meteorologist Laura Lockwood.
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Claude in you, left behind. 92 Rock, past, present, powerful. 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

AC/DC, If You Want Blood on 92 Rock. There's a post on TikTok going viral because it asked the question, what's a word or phrase that instantly reveals someone's age bracket? Boy, oh boy, am I about to get called out. Megadeth, 92 Rock.

0: 92 Rock, that is Ghost Satanized. There's a post on TikTok going viral because it asked, what's a word or phrase that instantly reveals someone's age bracket? So if you say any of these, apparently you're old. If you say videotaping instead of recording. Saying pound sign instead of hashtag, that's, yeah, you know, touch tone phones. If you say half past or quarter till when telling the time, guilty as charged there. Shrink instead of therapist, yeah. Now, sometimes I'll go the straight up head shrinker. You know, I won't even cut it down. I won't shrink it to shrink. I'll call a cat a cat. Yeah. Head shrinker. If you say earbuds or ear pods instead of AirPods and earbuds. Yeah, unless you're talking about Air Bud, the really awesome basketball playing dog. Rest in peace, original one. I heard they're making a new one. I'm on board, I think. We'll talk more of these phrases. Maybe we'll give you a few hip tips on how to not sound old. 92 Rock.
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0: 92 Rock Shine down there, Planet Zero. Apparently, if you say pocketbook instead of purse, you're old. Viral TikTok asked, what's a word or phrase that instantly reveals someone's age bracket? And saying slacks instead of pants was another one. But, you know, slacks are different than jeans, but pants cover jeans and slacks, so I think that one's okay. Stewardess instead of flight attendant. You can say it condescendingly to a male flight attendant and, probably get screamed at. How dare you? Anyway, beauty parlor instead of salon. Yeah, there's salons now. And then saying supper instead of dinner. I didn't know that was an old person thing. But I'll take my multivitamin and think about that one before supper. 92 Rock.
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0: 12 Stones Lie to Me on 92 Rock, past, present, powerful. This weekend, going to be a big party at the American Tap in Webster City after a very fun ride. 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Angel Tree Ride, WC. Going to be a great one Saturday. Next Saturday is the Humboldt Rock and Picnic. Every Labor Day weekend, Saturday and Sunday. It's going to be a fantastic one there, too. 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Crave Tattoo's Regional Rock Hour is this Friday at 5. And then at 7 o'clock, we've got our first Fort Dodge Dodgers game of the year on the road against Mason City. 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Weather coming up.
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1: Here's the weatherology forecast on 92 Rock. Lows dip down to about 59 tonight under clear skies, northwesterly winds around 5 miles per hour. Sunny skies again tomorrow, high temperatures reach up to 84. Lows dip down to about 57 tomorrow night, clear skies. Temps a bit above average Friday and Saturday with highs from the mid-80s to the upper 80s. Thunderstorms likely Saturday. From the Weatherology Weather Center, I'm staff meteorologist Laura Lockwood.
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Breaking Benjamin. Something Wicked on 92 Rock. I'm Mason. I'm hitting the bricks. Hope you have a great rest of your hump day. A great rest of your Sail Away Wednesday. 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Leaving you at 7 Mary 3 on 92 Rock. I'll see myself out.

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